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1: Jaz se opravičujem, ampak poslušate najbolj nasmejano radijsko postajo na svetu. I'm coming near, I'll feel you bad shiver. Turn out all dare, oh baby I go wild. Do you still fear, your dreams are my desire.

Long time ago, when I was a young boy, I saw that moving mutiny on the mountain, staring my idol Marlon Brando. And I felt a yearning for that great adventure. So many nights I woke up

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In that fateful night, I thought to myself, I'll do everything I can, save up every dime, and one day I'll return.

on a warm summer's evening, on a train bound for nowhere, I met up with a gambler. We were both too tired to sleep, so we took turns of staring

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Listen to the mariachi play at midnight. Are you with me? Are you with me?